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1: Hey, this is Keith. Who am I speaking to?
2: I don't want to say my name.
1: You don't want to say your name? Well, what can I help you with, baby girl?
2: I have problems in my relationship.
1: Well, what's your problems?
2: Like, okay, my baby daddy, well, boyfriend, whatever. I love him, and I know he loves me, but it just seems like we got problems, and I'm just trying to work them out, but I guess trying to work them out with me, but I don't know, I'm just trying to make it work, but I mean, I'm doing my part, but he says he's doing his part, but I don't think he is.
1: But baby girl, I can't help you if you don't tell me what the problems are.
2: Him being with me and, like, being with other people. I don't know if he's with other people, but I'm saying, like, we have a baby together. I just want him to be there for his son.
1: So he's not there for his son?
2: I mean, he is at times, but not really. Not like he's supposed to be.
1: So you feel like he's out there messing with somebody else?
2: Yeah, but, I mean, I won't know unless he tells me. But he says he's not, but I don't know because I'm not with him all the time. And then he always accuses me of doing stuff.
1: Okay, have you seen signs of any other situation going on other than yourself?
2: No.
1: Okay, well, then you have no reason to doubt him then. If you haven't seen any other signs of another woman or him dealing with another woman, you have no reason to doubt him. So,
2: yeah.
1: I mean, are you insecure?
2: No, but...
1: You sound like you are.
2: No, I'm not.
1: You should now.
2: Yeah.
1: Okay, baby, well, you need to get rid of those trust issues, I mean, and stop being so insecure. And listen, he gives you a reason to be... To doubt him, you shouldn't doubt him.
2: Okay.
1: All right, baby girl. Thank you for checking in. Love you, girl. Bye-bye.
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Jesse Powell, you is on now. 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
1: I don't understand why. 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

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So Chris Brown has a new album out. It's called The Chocolate Edition. Yeah. It's got 10 new tracks on it. And he dropped that last Friday ahead of the tour that starts Raymond and Brown. That kicks off on the 26th. Yeah.

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1: Ooh, DeBarge, you know they have some jams, man. Some hits. Do you hear me? I'm Beyonce Fox. Good morning, or good afternoon, I should say.

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Magic 97.1, today's R&B and old school. Good afternoon, I'm Beyonce Fox, and this is the latest from Kevin Ross. I get a lot of requests for this one. It's called Spin. Kevin is a singer-songwriter. You know, he knows music. He attended the prestigious Berklee College of Music, where he studied contemporary writing and production.

Magic 97.1, Montgomery is the number one for old school in today's R&B. What's good? It's your girl, A. Millie, coming up on this Monday afternoon. Let's do Usher. Also got some

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2: I gotta be real with you, baby. 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

Magic 97.1. What's good? It's A. Millie. Headed your way, Atlantic Star. Got Secret Lovers coming up for you. And details on the way on how you can score tickets to Cooler Fest coming up on July 4th. That's headed your way right now. Let's do Eric Bellinger. Here's what

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What's good? It's your girl, A. Millie, headed your way. Let's do Mario Winans. Also got

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Magic 97.1, Tamar Braxton, Change headed your way next. What's good? It's your girl, A. Millie. Coming up, let's do Beyonce with Dangerously in Love. And speaking of Beyonce, there's a new vlog on the Sacred Hair page on YouTube where she is combing out her boo thing, Jay-Z's locks. Make sure you go check it out. Here's Dangerously in Love.

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What's up? It's your girl, Emily, coming up. Let's do Dennis Edwards with Don't Look Any Further. And that song actually came out in 1984, just 3 years before I made my debut in this world.

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Magic 97.1, Montgomery's number one for old school in today's R&B. What's good? It's your girl, A. Millie. Coming up, let's do Jagged Edge with Promise. Also, I got Silk with Lose Control. That is on the way coming up right after that. So coming up Sunday, it is the big family reunion. I'm

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Melanie Fiona, It Kills Me is headed your way next. What's good? It's A. Millie. Got that Johnny Gill for you right now with a dance, a kiss.

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